Here are the top 5 best female players in the world. At number 5, we have Sam Kerr. Chelsea and Australia's striker, known for her deadly scoring rate and clutch goals, she's a consistent performer for Chelsea and Australia. 4. Alessia Russo, Arsenal and England's forward, praised for her explosive performances and goal-scoring prowess. She's a crucial player for Arsenal and England. Before we proceed to the rest, double-tap your screen and click your follow button. Also comment who is the best female player. The comment with the most reactions solves the debate. 3. Mariona Caldente, Arsenal and Spain's forward, admired for her impressive performances and goal-scoring ability. 2. Alexia Putellas, Barcelona and Spain's talented midfielder, recognized for her majestic passing, key matched game reading. Can you guess who is the number 1? The Barcelona and Spain's midfield maestro, known for her exceptional vision, control, and leadership. She's a 3-time Ballon d'Or winner and has led Barcelona to numerous titles.

Good evening and welcome to AirTV. This is English Evening News. You're here with Sara Zemret. First, the headlines. Training on information systems and administration provided in Sanafe subzone. Call was made for preserving cultural heritage.

heritage embedded in religious festivals in Araza subzone. 12 killed and 300 injured in attack on airport in Saudi capital Riyadh. Egypt's and Malaysia's leaders discussed strategic partnership. The Ministry of Education branch in Sana'a subzone provided training on information systems and administration aimed at enhancing staff capacity to ensure effective educational administration. The training provided to school directors, supervisors, and preschool teachers covered information systems for school administrations, school documentation, information systems for assessing school conditions, measured of educational capacity, as well as internal educational systems and reporting. The training also aimed to modernize information systems and school and administration, indicating that Ministry of Education is working diligently to develop information systems and school administration. Mr. Ahmed Meraddin Mohammed, head of education office in the subzone, said that the main objective of the training was to address administrative gap between schools. He also called on the trainees to apply the knowledge they gained in their workplaces, noting that the training will contribute significantly to develop of information system and school administration. The participants called for their similar training programs to be organized. Sana'a subzone has 60 educational facilities ranging from kindergartens to high school currently providing active educational services. Mr. Awad Hadera, head of culture and sports in Araza subzone, called for the preservation of cultural heritage embedded in religious festivals. Mr. Awad made the call at the annual celebration of Nda Baitas Monastery in Araza subzone on 9th of October, noting that the religious celebration is observed by residents of the four villages of Dekitas. Mr. Awad called for preserving the celebration's original character and passing it on to the future generations, underlining that religious celebrations reflect national culture and identity. Mr. Awad called on the public and concerned institutions to strengthen their participation in efforts to research and document cultural heritage. The experts presented at the event expressed their readiness to play their part in the research and documentation process. In Bayitas Monastery, located in Arauti administrative area of Araza subzone, encompasses 14 villages and is suited 15 kilometers south from Araza semi-urban center. This concludes our domestic news for today. We'll be back with international news. Stay tuned. Welcome back. At least 12 people killed have been killed and 309 injured in an attack on an airport in Saudi capital Riyadh. The death include four Saudis, two people from Bangladesh, and one person each from the US, Jordan, Palestine, Syria, Sudan, and Egypt. Operations at King Khalid International Airport have been suspended. A Saudi-led military coalition later vowed that to respond to the attack, which is blamed on Yemen's Houthis, and also it framed it as war crime. As well as strikes on Riyadh's airport, a projectile also fell near King Fahad International Airport in Dammam in eastern Saudi Arabia on Saturday. In the Saturday statement, the Saudi Civil Aviation Authority said some of the injured were in critical condition and the damage to the airport was being assessed. Egypt's President Fattah al-Sisi met with Malaysia's Prime Minister Anwar Ibrahim at Punjara on Saturday as a part of a two-day visit to Malaysia. It has also provided an opportunity for both leaders to review betrayal cooperation, explore new ideas of collaboration, and exchange views on regional and international developments of mutual interests.
Two leaders held a betrayal meeting, which marked a significant step to encourage increased cooperation between the two countries into a strategic partnership after more than six decades of diplomatic ties. Al-Sisi said that the meeting focused on the importance of reducing escalation and pushing for diplomatic situations into various crises. China's top diplomat Wang Yi held the 28th Chinese-France strategic dialogue with French diplomatic advisor Emmanuel Bonnet in Datong. The Chinese-France strategic dialogue has served as head of state diplomacy and consolidated political mutual trust. Wang said China is willing to maintain high level of exchange with France and to continue to expand and strengthen cooperation in traditional areas such as aviation, aerospace and nuclear energy, and broaden cooperation in emerging areas, including advanced manufacturing, green and low cooperation, carbon, rather, and artificial intelligence. China hopes that France will provide policy support and favorable environment for Chinese enterprise, investing and doing business in the country. He also added that China hopes that France will honor its commitment to the One China policy and safeguard the political foundation of China-France relation. A gunman opened fire at a home in Pennsylvania, killing at least nine people. The police have reported that two children were among the victims and that the suspect has committed suicide. The police received a report about a shooting at a residence in the city of Ayr in the early evening on Friday. According to the local media, two women were subsequently found dead outside of their home, as the other victims were discovered inside. The city authorities also said that the situation had been contained and there was no danger to the public. Before we finish, here's a final glance at this top stories. Training on information systems and administration provided in Aseba subzone. Call was made for preventing cultural heritage embedded in religious festivals in Araza subzone. 12 killed and 300 injured in an attack on airport Saudi capital Riyadh. Egypt's and Malaysia's leaders discussed strategic partnership. That's all for with the news for tonight. Thanks for watching. Have a good night.